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1: Respected judges, teachers and my dear friends, today I want to talk about something that is in all of our pockets, in all of our hands and unfortunately in control of most of our minds. It is called social media addiction. We were promised connection when Facebook, Instagram, YouTube and WhatsApp came. We said, now the world is in our hands, and it is. But somewhere our hands also went into the world of social media and we never came back out. It is not just using Instagram for 2 hours. Addiction is when you wake up and the first thing you see is not the sun, but your screen. It's when just one reel becomes 30 reels. It's when you feel anxiety if you don't check notification for 10 minutes. Psychologists call this is the dopamine loop. Every like, every comment, every new post gives our brain a small reward, and our brain keeps asking for more. Slowly scrolling becomes a habit, and habit becomes addiction. The average person spends 2.5 hours on social media every single day. That's 38 full days in a year. In 38 days, you can learn a new skill, read 10 books, or build something. But we trade it for endless scrolling. Social media, we don't see real life. We see highlights, the perfect vacation, the perfect body, the perfect mask. And we start comparing. We start feeling, my life is not enough. This leads to anxiety, low self-esteem, depression, and something we all know as FOMO, fear of missing out. We have 500 friends online, but sometimes we don't have one person to talk to offline. We sit at the dinner table together, but we are in 4 different feeds. We have replaced conversations with comments and eye contact with the screen time. Attention span today is less than 8 seconds. That's shorter than a goldfish. Students say, I will study after this video, and the video never ends. Professionals check their phone during meetings. We are physically present but mentally absent. That is not the solution. Social media is a tool. It helps students learn. It helps small business grow. It helps us raise our voice for important causes. It keeps us connected to people across the world. The problem is not the app. The problem is who is controlling whom. Friends, a knife can cut vegetables or it can hurt someone. It depends on who is holding it. A phone is the same. Let us remember this. The best moments of life will never get a like, but they will give you memories. The laughter with friends, the sunset, the deep talk at 2 a.m. None of that happens on a screen. Social media should be our servant, not our master. So let's put the phone down, let's log out, let's look up, and let's choose to live, not just to post. Thank you.
0: വിവിധ സ്കൂളുകളിലെ വിദ്യാർത്ഥികളാണ് ഇന്ന് റേഡിയോ എറ്റ് സ്കൂളിൽ പരിപാടികൾ അവതരിപ്പിച്ചത്. ഇനി കേൾക്കാം മഞ്ചാടി നാടോടി കഥകൾ. അവതരിപ്പിക്കുന്നു കൃഷ്ണകുമാർ കണ്ണൂർ.

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